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1: Next is a commercial pitch.
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14: Countrymen, since it's we have had to grapple with those evil vices like corruption, nepotism, tribalism, and inordinate ambitions in our polity. We must change the things which consistently underdevelop our country. We must change our psyche. Now is the time for us to combine our efforts as a nation. To achieve this noble objective, we have to rise above our differences, to wipe out fraud, bribery, inflation of contracts, vandalization of power lines, and those who are willing collaborators by virtue of their positions in government. Lastly, it is good to be ambitious, but inordinate ambition breeds corruption, treachery, and unpatriotic tendencies in us. Rather, our ambition should be to move our country forward. Merit should come first. Mediocrity must be a practice of the past. Let us all strive to be the best in all what we do. From henceforth, employments and contracts are on the basis of merit and not on the basis of who knows who or godfatherism.

The soul of our nation is rotting under the weight of moral decay, and social media is a fuel driving us off the cliff. Every single day, explicit sexual content, reckless behavior, and scandalous videos flood our phone screen. What used to be done in sacred shame is not broadcast proudly for public applause, turning the sacred values of dignity and self-respect into a cheap show for likes and views. Our young people are falling apart in real time. School children who ought to be focused on books and building a future are lured into explicit acts on digital platforms just to gain attention. Parents look on in horror, watching their children slip away into a world of digital chaos. Religious leaders preach against the decay, while human rights activists and teachers warn on a ruined generation. Yet, the viral madness continues unabated, destroying minds before they even have a chance to mature. We must speak the bitter truth about why this is happening in our society. We have built a society that ignores honest labor, young entrepreneurs

and condemn disputes without fear. We must celebrate honest entrepreneurs who have worked hard to be able to earn their money and disregard those who take fame to make money. Good afternoon, blessed people, listeners of Royal 88.4 FM. Welcome to Topics and Realities, your Saturday afternoon talk show program in which we capture the topics, we treat them, and we make them a reality in our life. Topics and Realities today, this Saturday, the 1st of August 2026, we are going to have as main debate topic, digital scandal or NS enterprise. Is Cameroon moral decay driven by social media or economic despair? Is the social media in Cameroon a blessing or a curse to this nation? All these answers will be seeking answers from our experts, fine brains who are here with us today in the program Topics and Realities. Just to tell you that the team keeping you company this afternoon, we have Riomiele Kume. He is our sound engineer plus our copyright clerk. We have Bida Brian, who is our video editor on our YouTube page, UIFM Cameroon. Boris Landrin and his entire team are working tirelessly on our Facebook page, UIFM Cameroon, where you have the live broadcast of the program Topics and Realities. Topics and Realities is a production of the English service of Royal 88.4 FM, with production assistant coming from Mapala Zita under the coordination of our own Director General, Roger Kiek. General supervision is ensured by Reverend Pastor Bisa Emmanuel Noel. For presentation, just call me the moderator. My name is Abel Bela Samari. I am the son of Danke, and I will be right back.

each time we get this generic, it means that we are talking about the mutual assistance and solidarity. Just to remind faithful or mutualists, those who started 6@1 right up to Axis, that's a registration and contribution into the mutual assistance and solidarity from Act 7 is ongoing in the different agencies of INAPO, Finance, SU, as well as our radio house here in Mimboman. If you want to become a member of the mutual assistance and solidarity, where you stand to benefit a lot from the mutual assistance and solidarity, because it is a platform for a product.

0: of Renapo Finance SE that has that principal mission to remove man from the shackle of poverty using our own values of solidarity and assistance. And that is why the mutual assistance and solidarity, once you become a member, you have a lot of advantages that is being destined for you. For those advantages have been stemmed as secondary and primary advantages. For the primary advantages, every member of the mutual assistance and solidarity have that opportunity to do what? To be able to benefit. And the secondary advantages is what just had to pass through the raffle draw ceremony, where you stand to benefit finances for your different projects, as well as benefit others, housing from the mutual assistance and solidarity. We equally have those of other sectors that you benefit from the mutual assistance and solidarity, especially in the health domain. But you know, when you become a member of the mutual assistance and solidarity, you benefit all these advantages, and these advantages give you a lot of opportunity, advantages that can remove you from the shackle of poverty. And what we talk about the mutual assistance and solidarity in Acts 7 of the mutual assistance and solidarity, we are coming up with a special product of Maso. We are talking about the Maso Health Guarantee, which we have been talking about. That's an opportunity to continue to give good health to the different Cameroonians, because we all know in the English adage that says that health is wealth, and we cannot have stronger Cameroonians, we cannot have people who are going to work for the or to become veritable actors in the economic domain if we still have some patches of health situation that has been tying us down. And don't get in the mindset unknowingly fully that health in Cameroon is becoming so expensive. That is why you see some are even that are finding it very difficult to gain the necessary health. That is why the Maso Health Guarantee is coming up. You just need to make a contribution of 50,000 francs CFA for you to be able to benefit an amount of 1 million francs CFA. This 1 million will cover your entire what we call health benefits. Even if you are sick, no matter the situation, you fall on within that confine, they are going to continue to benefit. And equally, those who are benefiting their 35% will continue to benefit their 35%. Another product is the Maso Scholarship Awards, which is being given out to those students who are successful in their different, and of course, examination. I want to continue their study at the level of the Bisaya University Institute. It's an opportunity that they are giving to every Cameroonians, and a means for them to be able to build their education. So the Maso Scholarship Award is also coming in this year for to give that opportunity for mutualists to be able to benefit from the different advantages that Maso has been giving to them. Like I rightly said, these advantages, you can have them when you happens to be in this, let me take the situation of a such moment where you happens to, as a mutualist, lost your partner, and you the mutual assistance and solidarity in that case will come to your aid. If you have between 1 to 5 years of mutualism, the sum of 150,000 francs CFA is being given out to that mutualist. And if you happens to have more than 5 years of mutualism, where you happens to lose your member of the mutual assistance and solidarity, you will discover that the sum of 400,000 francs CFA is being given to you. If you happens to lose a member where you have between 1 to 5 years of mutualism, the sum of 200,000 francs CFA is being given to you. If you happens to lose your legal child, the mutual assistance and solidarity will give you 150,000 francs CFA. If you have more than 5 years of mutualism, as we are already talking about Act 6 and Act 7, you have 200,000 francs CFA. This is to tell you the place of African man when it comes to supporting those who are bereaved. And that is why, if you are a mutualist who have between 1 to 5 years of mutualism, and you happens to pass away as a mutualist, the sum of 500,000 francs CFA plus funeral expenses of 350,000 francs CFA, giving a total of 850,000 francs CFA, is being given to the mutualist. If you have more than 5 years of mutualism, 2 million francs CFA is being given to you. Those are some of the natural advantages that every member of the mutual assistance and solidarity benefits from. It. We equally have the assistance for those who want to get married. If you have between 3 3 to 5 years of mutualism and you want to get married, 150,000 francs CFA is being given to you. If you have more than 5 years of mutualism, 300,000 francs CFA is being given to you. For those earlier on, we talk about the 35% discount that they give to every member of the mutual assistance and solidarity to cover the health costs at the level of the Mamou Hospital complex. We have been talking about drafting contract and an agreement that the legal team of the mutual assistance and solidarity give advice and guidance to all legal and judicial matters concerning the mutual assistance and solidarity MASO. We equally have an extended bonus that is being given to mutualists who have attained the age of 60 and have been contributing for 20 years into the mutual assistance and solidarity. 5 million francs CFA is being given to you. Those are some of the advantages that you stand to benefit as a member of the mutual assistance and solidarity, before talking of the fact that when you happens to be a mutualist and you participate in the raffle draw ceremony where you can obtain finances, as we use this opportunity to tell all those who benefited in Act 6 from the mutual assistance and solidarity during the raffle draw ceremony that took place on the 3rd of July at the Ahmadu Ahidjo Stadium to be able to rush to the different agency, because they have within 45 days. If they don't declare their interest in catching up these benefits, they are not going to benefit from it. So you cannot be raffled out and you will stay behind for you not to collect your financial benefit or even your house. So just watch to anywhere in a Pro Finance SA, they will tell you what you have to do. And for those who have been contributing, you should remember that today is we are in the month of the 1st of August, and if you have been contributing your 100 francs daily, you should be at 2,400 francs today, because you have to meet up at 26,000 francs. That will give you the opportunity and the legality for you to be able to continue in your raffle draw ceremony, to be able to continue to benefit from the different advantages of the mutual assistance and solidarity MASO. And equally, just to tell you that if you have registered into the mutual assistance and solidarity MASO, and you have been doing your contribution, but you don't have that means of displacing yourself to the different agencies of Rena Pro Finance SA, just to tell you that we have a coach machine, as they call it, of MASO Act 7, where you can equally register yourself into the mutual assistance and solidarity. Do your contribution there. It is only for those who have registered into the mutual assistance and solidarity. You can do your contribution by just dialing the orange number, which is ASH 150*47, and then star. That is the code, or you go to Maxit CM, where you can equally do your contribution into the mutual assistance and solidarity. Just to tell you that the code number is 989040, where you have the name Rena Prof Maso. There you can have that opportunity to equally contribute into the mutual assistance and solidarity. Equally, just to tell those who are taxi drivers in the capital city Yaoundé, or those of who are engaged into the transport sector, that we have a fleet of vehicles that are being situated in our car park at the level of the Mamou Hospital complex. If you are interested, you can write a handwritten application address to the Administrative Director General of Rena Pro Finance SA, a photocopy of your national identity card and a photocopy of your membership card of the mutual assistance and solidarity. You can be able to benefit from those litteries of cars that have been found at the level of the Mamou Hospital complex. Just to tell our listeners and equally our mutualists that the Bisa University Institute, as from October, that is the 2026-2027 academic year, will be moving over to a new site, because the management of that institution have looking at the interest a lot of Cameroonian pays in that school, are looking at their previous environment. They have decided to expand their border and maybe expand their location. They will be going to the Kwaba neighborhood just directly behind the new headquarters of Rena Pro Finance SA. A powerful, magnificent of the university standard building has been put at that disposal. And to equally inform mutualists that and listeners of Royal 88.4 FM, that registration into the Bisaya University Institute is ongoing. At that institution, you can get in touch with the authorities of that institution. Or you meet us here at the Radio House. Royal FM is situated at Mimboman, where we can help you get in touch and register your children into the Bisaya University Institute. We have a litany of field of studies with our finest option of 80% of practical and 20% of theory. Those are some of the things that we are offering to at the level of the Bisaya University Institute. Just to tell you that these are some of the issues that you need to know concerning the school. It has been moved to the Nkwaba neighborhood in a very confined and well-educated area for our children to have the best when it comes to education that they need in their society. For any information, Real FM is there, situated at Mimboman. Meet us for a fruitful discussion concerning the mutual assistance and solidarity muscle. I will give you all the necessary information that you need.
1: Of muscle. 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
8: God has already blessed us and we will continue to do it. So by God's grace, yes, by God's grace, because it's God who gave me.
9: 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I am happy. I am very happy for my financial. Thank you, RENAPRO. 500,000.
10: I'm so happy today. 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I'm so happy. I'm so surprised. I was not even waiting for that. 250,000.
11: 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And finally,
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4: 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And thank you so very much, Rumlale Kume. At least I'm putting on a t-shirt of the Bisari University Institute, like you rightly said. Thank you so very much, Rumlale Kume, for all that you are doing for the production of this program, Topics and Realities. Let me just welcome some of our fine guests who are already here with us this afternoon. Mr. Zero Monfula, good afternoon to you.
5: Thank you very much.
4: It's a pleasure. Well, we'll have you to give us a better insight of what we are going to be discussing here in this program today.
5: Thank you, Emel, once again, for your kind invitation. I'm very proud and glad to be here. I want to greet the founder of this radio, Reverend Pastor Emmanuel Noël Bisai. Also want to greet your listener and then your viewers. Let me think about the head of state of this country, His Excellency Mr. Paul Biya.
4: Okay.
5: And also the First Lady, Mama Chantal Biya.
4: Yeah.
5: I am very proud to be here.
4: Thank you so very much. We know you are a member of the Cameroon People Democratic Movement, the CPDM. But we equally invited you today on your cap as a teacher because of the topic we are also discussing, even though you are going to give us a lot of insights.
5: No problem. I'm here. I'm available. I will try. I will do my best. Thank you once again for your kind invitation.
4: Thank you so very much. Let me call him. I always introduce him as Kenan Derrick, but a lot of is changing. Let me put it. Dr. Kenan Derrick, good afternoon to you.
6: Good afternoon.
4: How are we going to be putting now? Dr. Barista, Barista, Doctor. How would it? I know you are somebody that is not attached to title, but at least they say give honor to whom honor is being due. If we say Dr. Barista Kenan Derrick, are we wrong?
6: We hear many Cameroonians calling people with such caps, with such multiple caps as such. Some will say Dr. Barista, some will say Barista Doctor.
4: Okay, if you
6: but
4: remember,
6: the commonly used is Dr. Barista.
4: Okay.
6: But that said,
4: I hope you not go the Prime Minister
6: way. We are far from becoming one. We are far from being given that name, Barrister.
4: I hope
6: it's
4: you
6: going
4: know.
6: To come, but not now.
4: Okay, I remember. I remember.
6: Now we are still advocate in training.
4: Okay, I remember when Chief Dr. Joseph John Gute came as Prime Minister, some were saying no. I remain Chief Doctor, left the professor. I know that I'm already at the rank of every professor, but let me remain at this level with my chief doctor, because when you want to change that chief professor, it will be so complicated. But I hope that at least if we call Dr. Derrick, it will not be too bad, given the fact that you are somebody who is all for the social affair. We invited you today, maybe you will see from your legal background, but you are somebody that works so much with social media, and that is why we call today to be able to have a better understanding, looking at what is happening in our nation when it comes to the usage of social media. Some people are even asking

0: country's preparedness against future pandemics. In sports, the newspaper celebrates the impressive start of the indomitable Lionesses at the Women's Africa Cup of Nations and the record-breaking performances of sprinter Emmanuel Eseme at the Commonwealth Games. Mining remains another major talking point. The Herald Tribune and The Voice report that an international arbitration tribunal has ordered Cameroon to pay more than 350 billion francs in compensation to Australian mining company Sonders Resources over the Mbalam iron ore project. Both newspapers say the ruling follows a dispute over the withdrawal of the company's mining right and the subsequent award of the project to another developer. From the English language press, The Guardian Post continues its coverage of the debate surrounding President Biya's stay abroad, presenting contrasting legal and political opinions on the constitutional implications of the president's absence from the country. In other news, The Median reports on the succession dispute within the Great Support Chiefdom, where fresh statements have emerged from key stakeholders. The newspaper also carries reactions from political figures on the constitutional debate over the president's prolonged stay overseas. Finally, culture and community development also receive attention. The Post previews the revival of the centuries-old Nkwe traditional rite in Songwa as the fund marks 25 years on the throne, while municipal updates highlight preparations for the Cameroon Community of Georgia Cultural Festival and report on the upcoming visit of the Archbishop of Canterbury to Biaka University. And that wraps up today's press review on Royal FM 88.4. Thank you for listening. I am Ngangnadesh. See you next week for another review and have a pleasant weekend.
1: And thank you so very much, Ngangnadesh, for that collection. Let me welcome Mr. Kwajika Bless, maybe before you take his seat. Mr. Jiri Monfula, what caught your attention?
2: Two items. First of all, the Lioness. I want to greet them and then wish them the luck, the best. They will play tomorrow against the Black Stars of Ghana.
1: Of Ghana, yes.
2: So before the encounter, I want to wish them the best. And even
1: you see Cameroon winning Ghana?
2: My problem is not to win Ghana. My problem is to go till the final.
1: Okay.
2: And why not to win the trophy? You know, we need...
1: Especially at this time when South Africa is in difficulty, Nigeria is in difficulty. No, it's a moment for the Indomitable Lions of Cameroon.
2: I'm not counting the difficulties of the opening of the Lioness.
1: Okay.
2: I know that they can make it. They are there. They are ready. They have a new coach. According to the news we received from Morocco, the football federation, they did everything in order to give them enough means and to allow them to go further and go so far as they want. So, according to us, they can make it. Mm. They can win the trophy.
1: Okay.
2: Good luck to our Lioness. And the second time, the second item is. Mm. So many news, so many noise for nothing. The so-called we know that our compatriots, they like debate, they like dispute, positive discord, dispute. They like to talk, and even to talk.
1: I like the way you put it there, positive discourse.
2: You know, this so-called prolonged stay of the head of state abroad. So many noise for nothing.
1: Is it for nothing, Mr. Fuller?
2: For nothing. First of all, according to our constitution, I am very glad that you have a barrister.
1: Yeah.
2: Or a barrister in future.
1: Yeah.
2: According to our constitution, there is no limitation of the stay of the head of state abroad.
1: Now, meaning that we have a 7-year mandate. If we vote our president for that 7 years, he wins the 7 years, the next day he goes abroad, he stays there, and come back after 7 years, nobody will complain. Nobody will say anything.
2: Please.
1: Is that what you are trying to tell us?
2: Let me explain.
1: Okay.
2: I want, first of all, to focus on the constitution.
1: Mm.
2: According to this constitution of our country, all of us, we have to obey the constitution. There's no mistake.
1: Okay.
2: No fault concerning the stay of the head of state abroad. There's no limitation.
1: But you have not answered my question.
2: Let me come.
1: Okay.
2: The second thing I want to say to emphasize.

0: side, they found that the head of test, he was delivered in the February 1933. Mm. So he's an elder man.
1: Okay.
0: The head of state started working for this country since September 1962.
1: Wow.
0: At the level of the presidency of the republic.
1: Wow.
0: Mr. More Paul Biya, the head of state, Mr. Paul Biya, became head of state the 6th of November 1982.
1: Mm.
0: So he's a human being.
1: It's like what they say in French, il a tout donné.
0: He's a human being.
1: Mm.
0: He can, he's the head of state, but before being the head of state, he's a human being like you.
1: He's a family man.
0: Mm. So, sometimes he need to rest a little.
1: Yeah.
0: I want to remind to both our viewers and your listeners that since 4 years, he has never taken holidays.
1: Ah.
0: All the workers of this country, in the private and the public domain of
1: always
0: the country,
1: take their holidays.
0: They have daily and holiday.
1: Mm. So, he has accumulated the holidays.
0: What
1: for
0: I want
1: four
0: to
1: years.
0: Say that. This, he can have a rest, a rest here in the country and even abroad. The second thing I want to say, Abel, is the fact that the head of state is in permanent link with the country.
1: Okay.
0: Wherever he is.
1: Yeah, we see decrees have been signed every day.
0: Decrees, decision, and he's there, he's permanently informed by two institutions.
1: First some of people are contesting these decisions, Mr. Fuller.
0: No,
1: are you aware of that?
0: They can contest.
1: But are you sure that is the one?
0: These are jokers. These are jokers.
1: Okay, Mr. Fuller.
0: The head of state is permanently in contact with the country.
1: Okay.
0: Thanks to two institutions. First of all, the police and then the secret service.
1: Okay.
0: So, and also the head of state, you have what you call a fresh navette. Okay. I don't know how to translate. There are documents.
1: Navette.
0: Every day, there are documents who are going from our country to where the head of state is.
1: Okay. That means they leave Cameroon, they take a flight to where the head of state is, they sign it, and they come back to Cameroon.
0: With the decision of the head of state. And he's there, he has his closest collaborators.
1: Mm.
0: The technical advisor, the special advisor.
1: The director of cabinet.
0: The director of cabinet, his cabinet, and some of his closest collaborators.
1: His private secretaries.
0: He's
1: what
0: working
1: about
0: there.
1: And what
0: he's working
1: okay.
0: there for
1: thank you, Mr.
0: our
1: Fuller.
0: Country.
1: Thank
0: so
1: you for that clearance.
0: I don't know why they are over-noising by saying that.
1: Maybe it's because we have not given them enough education. Maybe we have not helped the people to understand a lot.
0: We have so many real problems.
1: Okay.
0: The head of state is working wherever he is for our country.
1: Okay.
0: There's no blockage.
1: Okay, Mr. Fuller.
0: Okay, say, and you still, we have a state. The state is, I live. The state is moving. I didn't say that it's a paradise.
1: Yes. No, but it's moving.
0: Head of tape, this state is moving.
1: Even though we have not started executing the 2026 budget, but it's moving.
0: We are working, we are waiting for the return of the head of state
1: thank
0: very
1: you.
0: Soon. We are also waiting for the reshuffling, the reshuffling of our government.
1: Okay.
0: That will allow us to have everything we need. But there's too many. So many noise for nothing. The head of state is working for our country everywhere he is. Please stop. Stop over noising for nothing.
1: Thank you. Thank you. It's the prayer that God should give strength and energy to our head of state. Mr. Kwajika Bless, good afternoon.
2: Good afternoon, Mr.
1: At one point I heard that you have left the country, give up with the situation in Cameroon. And being a politician that you are with the PCR, and I'm surprised to see you back in the country. You are seeing this Cameroon?
2: Good evening. Good afternoon, Mr. Ever.
1: Thank you so very much. I'm so happy to see you.
2: It's always a pleasure for us to be here.
1: Yeah, thank you so very much. The PCRM is faring well.
2: Oh, we're always preparing. Okay. We are preparing for the upcoming elections.
1: Yeah.
2: And actually, the PCRM militants, they are on the field doing what they know best.
1: Mm.
2: Mobilize, sensitize, and also hold some political discussions with citizens.
1: One of these political discussions that you probably does it concerning the stay of the head of state? Do you put or you push? It's non event. Even if he collects and stay out of the country for 7 years, whenever he comes, everything is okay. Do you people take decisions on that?
2: I think the most important thing is to awake Cameroonians, that is, educate them, to tell them the reason why there is this legal vacuum.
1: Okay.
2: Because
1: It's a legal vacuum.
2: There is a legal vacuum that gives him that right to stay.
1: As long as he wants.
2: As long as he wants. and there is nothing. We live in a republic. And if we want to counteract this, it is the people, those listening to us, they are the ones to decide in September, in February, 2027.
1: In what
2: the
1: way?
2: President of the republic continue taking a very long leave? 50 days? What of?
1: No, somebody says that has a maximum of 80 days.
2: No, there is nothing in the constitutions that really...
1: No, that is according to his workload. We just learned from Mr. Fula that for 4 years, he has not taken his leave.
2: In a normal country where things...
1: No, we are in a normal country. At least, you cannot tell us that, no.
2: In a normal situation.
1: Okay.
2: Because actually, we are now in a situation of emergence. The President of the Republic needs to have a limited number of days to stay out of this country. But actually in Cameroon, there is no legal disposition that gives him that restriction.
1: Yeah.
2: And I think all these things have been amended at the National Assembly.
1: Okay. So what are you insinuating?
2: And with the majority, with the adverse nature of the National Assembly, there is nothing we can do it for the moment.
1: Okay. So what are you suggesting to the Cameroonian people?
2: We can do observations.
1: Okay.
2: We can have a, how can I say, that is, we can...
1: propose to change the constitution?
2: Propose. We can do the shouting as Mr.
1: Fula say we are making noise.
2: The
1: not
2: noise that we are making, which is unproductive. we can say what we do. But I think those who are there in the CPDM, the ruling party, even them themselves, they know what is happening. They don't, there's no legal dispositions that give the limits that is that restrict the president of the republic not to stay. The only thing is for us now to propose, at least it has permitted us to see something. At least it's always good to have a situation like this, and people should murmur so that at least we'll see if next... In the next mandate, are we going to cross our arms? Because when we talk, when we tell Cameroonians to
1: that,
2: get
1: that
2: registered...
1: They should not give the ruling party absolute majority.
2: No. We have to...
1: In the National Assembly.
2: We have to counteract this power. Because that absolute power...
1: I got your point.
2: That doesn't permit us...
1: Yes.
2: ...to change or to amend some laws as based on our situation.
1: Yeah.
2: We need to see how by next... mandate, these things are being done at the National Assembly. Let the opposition have the majority, and for the opposition to have the majority, the Cameroonians that are listening to us today, they have to go massively before the 31st of October of August.
1: This month it's remaining 30 days.
2: Those who have not yet withdrawn their
1: voters card should withdraw it.
2: Should do it.
1: Those who have not registered.
2: Those who have not yet registered should register massively. And after doing that, you start preparing for your leaders. Those who go and defend that law, this law that we are there, this vacuum, those who are going to fill this vacuum. Cameroonians should start preparing people who reflect their wills. People who are
1: reflect what Cameroon needs.
2: What Cameroon needs. Leaders.
1: Not people who leave the country and go abroad.
2: People, no. No, you see, what I'm saying is very serious.
1: Yes.
2: When you talk of abroad.
1: Dr. Kenai is so eager to say something.
2: That's what
1: I'm
2: saying.
1: In the press review.
2: We need, Cameroonians need to start taking their responsibility.
1: Are we already taking our responsibility?
2: No. If we are taking our responsibility, then we shouldn't have the obese nature of the national.
1: They have got your point. That is, you register
2: laws,
1: massively to counteract this.
2: We are unable to counteract.
1: Thank you.
2: Unproductive laws that keep us pinning us on the same.
1: Thank you. We'll come back to you. We have a lot of time to be able to talk some of these things. What got your attention from the press review that you think that you can share with us this afternoon, Dr. Derek?
3: Thank you so much for coming back to me, Ebe Samari. Permit me. Ethically, in a cultured way, to greet my fellow panelists.
1: Yeah,
3: to greet them.
1: We have Vibhan Jones, who is also joining us this afternoon. He's a teacher here in Yaoundé. We have Patrick Ables. We have Mr. Juremon Fula.
3: Yes, my greetings to them. All greetings to you, and greetings to the entire Royal FM family.
1: Thank you,
3: and most especially greetings to our millions of listeners out there.
1: Yeah.
3: That said, I want to come in by saying, for obvious reason, the brouhaha, the debate around the president's stay out of the country.
1: I thought that you have something different in mind.
3: It no, sure. You said two things.
1: Mm.
3: The first one, for sure, the long stay of His Excellency President Paul Biya out of the state of the country is making waves, and for sure, it's a subject matter of interest to most of us.
1: But why should we make waves if our constitution already sets some of this, and the president is acting under legality?
3: It's been normal from a double standpoint. From a double standpoint, we have those that are opposition personalities to the present head of state that are making it crystal clear that it becomes practically difficult to take a leave out of a country that is yet to be developed, out of a country that is still having a lot of socioeconomic challenges to face, and the number one statement takes a leave. On the other side of the coin, it's also Ben Noma, his followers and his lovers will tell you
1: that
3: if much is being said about this, it's simply because certainly many Cameroonians are conscious of the fact that he is our father.
1: Yeah.
3: And when your father is not there, at some point in time, you begin to miss him.
1: Mm.
3: And they are also of the opinion that when we take into consideration his age, it is but normal
1: that
3: he should be given some time to rest so as to be able to come back stronger and face the realities of the country. But that which also caught my attention is the outcry of legal luminaries that came out.
1: Yeah.
3: Here we're referring to lawyers who are hitting hard as usual because, whether we like it or not, they are an exceptional watchdog of the society.
1: Yes.
3: That are there to ensure.
1: After us, of the media. No,
3: sure.
1: Give us that credit. We are the fourth state.
3: That's why I use the word exceptional watchdog of the society.
1: We have them.
3: So you notice legal luminaries most often, they are always called upon to pick a niche when something is really going too bad within the country. Expect them to speak out.
1: Yep.
3: And we are very conscious of what hate speech and corruption is doing to this country.
1: Yeah.
3: Despite enormous effort that has been put in place, let's be very sincere, by the powers that be to wipe out these scourges from the Cameroonian society, we begin to discover it is a very stubborn pathology that really needs extra effort to put an end to them. So that aspect of lawyers coming out to decry excruciating corruption in Cameroon and
1: that we should make it an international alarming
3: hate
1: law.
3: Speech, a context in which we find ourselves, is something that also caught my attention because these are subject matters that are very much of interest to me. They draw my attention. You know my research and thoughts around issues concerning hate speech.
1: No, but I believe that if they make corruption. It an international law, it will go a long way because, take for example, somebody like Sani Abacha in Nigeria who stole a lot of money from Nigeria, and up to today, Nigeria is still finding it very difficult to transfer back some of that money that could help in developing these people. Perhaps if we bring it in an international law, some of these, our people, wherever they are, their new home of Canada, Dubai, and all the like, we might be able to find them and bring them back.
3: An international law, yes, is a step ahead, but in my personal opinion, it's not really
1: the 100%
3: solution, because we all know what international treaties are.
1: Yeah.
3: Despite the existence of the principle of pacta sum servanda, we always still have states bypass these laws because at times they lack the necessary cohesion that needs to come with them.
1: Yeah.
3: To me, it's about working more towards pushing mentalities.
1: I like the way you put it. Pacta sum servanda.
3: Forget about that. To me, it's more about driving conscious human beings in the world that are aware of humanity, are aware of the fact that it serves no purpose to amass for yourself. It serves no purpose to bring the we and the they divide. It serves no purpose to bring the I am better than them divide. Because these things, whether we like it or not, we are just passerby.
1: Yeah.
3: We need to get to that level in which at every sector in society, people see humanity first. Yeah. And so we'll go to a point where we'll be taking actions and implementing activities that would wipe out corruption and hate speech without necessarily having rules and regulations pushing people to respect them, which most often they won't respect when their stakes are at hand.
1: In topics like that, we are going to give you a medal,
3: It will be very much welcome.
1: Yes, putting humanity first. That is the solution to all our problems. And thank you so very much, ladies and gentlemen. We'll move straight to our main topic. I know Viba Jazz, let me just say good afternoon to you.
4: Good afternoon, Abel.
1: It's a pleasure each time I have you on the program Topics and Realities.
4: Thank you. I'm sorry I'm late.
1: Yes, that is part of the punishment for you not to be able to give your own view of the press review. Good afternoon to you, Agbomasha.
5: Yes,
1: Pastor Agbomasha, give honor to whom honor has been deserved. Good afternoon to you, Pastor Agbomasha.
5: Yes, good afternoon, Abel. Good afternoon to this wonderful panel. And I also seize the opportunity to, ask for an apology.
1: Yeah.
5: Yes, with the late coming.
1: Okay. Apology, well granted. I will move to our main topic. Our main topic is for us to be able to dwell on this topic, digital scandal, that we have witnessed in Cameroon. And this digital scandal, we are asking the question, is Cameroon moral decay driven by social media or the economic despair? Because this week we got information of how so-called, in quotes, influencers are putting nudity pictures on the social media, and sometimes it falls in the hands of even kids who see some of them as models. But I want to start from you, Agbomasha, giving your pastoral leadership, your pastoral role, when you come across this information of nudities, where sometimes some of those barbaric aspects, those things that were shamefully done in the dark, is being broadcast proudly, publicly, just for a simple applause, just for a simple full thanks of CFE. Can we say with certainty that the digital scandals that we see today in our country, is it a digital scandal or a honest enterprise that some people are struggling to put it? Is Cameroon's moral decay driven by this social media or by the economic disparity that we find ourselves, the hardship? Because sometimes we find ourselves very difficult to understand.
5: Yes, Abel, you see, there is no way we can dissociate the scandals from the social media, because the social media, in fact, is the platform through which they used to to pass out the message. But there is a point of correction. All what we see as scandals will never be attributed to an economic crisis. That goes to what? The individual. Because we cannot justify nude pictures with the fact that we are idle, we are jobless. So, because even in the Bible, it's true, they say an idle man is a devil's workshop.
1: Yes.
5: But yet, it is not to be interpreted from that sense. And Abel, you see, I raised two aspects. Yes, concerning these issues. We have what? The parents, and we have the communication sector. Why do I talk of the parents? Because you see, you will not expect the government to come and raise your children, your child, or your children for you. That's why parents, they have what? Responsibilities. As far as what? Morality.
1: Should the responsibility go to the parents?
5: Yes, the parents first. The Bible says, train your child in such a way that when he grows, he shall not depart away from it.
1: But when we have a very tight environment, we leave the people around, you tell your child, hey, he goes out, the devil tells B.
5: God was fully aware when giving those laws. God was fully aware when giving those laws. Now, the issue is, I talk of the parents and I'll even at the church. Yes, I'll even at the church, because today, I will tell you something. It is really terrible. Why? Because we even have some believers who are somehow partakers of these things. Some are even pastors. Maybe you don't even know. So
1: pastors,
5: it is not
1: promoting
5: only, it's not only an issue of...
1: do we call it our people pastors?
5: There are networks and networks, and it's so complex. It's just that we don't have time to come here. And
1: no, give us the bit that you can give
5: and,
1: us.
5: And Abel,
1: yes.
5: What I'm saying is this. That's first, the parents, when you put to birth, you should know that you have what? The responsibility to train the child. You will not allow training as far as morality and upright bringing is concerned to what? The school. The school takes care of academics. It's true, the school too may inculcate some other social values. But the parents, they have what? The genuine responsibility. Now, We have families where they are ungodly, they are atheists, they don't believe in this. And so, it is obvious and it's normal that some of these things happen.
1: Mm.
5: And at times, you see people with such conducts. Why? Because there is also the spiritual aspect. The spiritual aspect is what? Somebody can be possessed.
1: Mm.
5: Yes, he can be possessed.
1: So like what we were saying, village people have done it.
5: No, it happens, a lot of things. But now, when an offense comes in at the court of law, they don't want to know if you are possessed or not. That is just the truth.
1: So you say parents play their role.
5: We have what? That duty to manage some of these things in church with prayers and also with the word of God.
1: Mm.
5: But now when I
1: talk do you think that the church is really doing this?
5: No, the church is doing its job. It's just that at one point in time...
1: What you said, that train up the child in a way when the child will grow up, the child will not depart from it.
5: The church does...
1: Do you think that...
5: Yes,
1: the church is really coming now to put a lot
5: Abel, of you know something?
1: Education in the minds of these children.
5: Why are we suffering? Because... We have intruders also within the church.
1: Yes.
5: Yes.
1: No, when I talk about the church, I talk about the mainstream.
5: The mainstream. No, the church.
1: Let me not look at maybe perhaps the second generation, because a lot of people are going to the new generational churches.
5: No, it's not even a matter of new generational or the mainstream. Abel, are you getting it?
1: Yeah.
5: But the church is doing his or her job, even though more is still to be done.
1: Okay.
5: Because we are still, what, in a process.
1: Mm.
5: Yes. And permit me... Talk about communication, the communication sector.
1: Yeah.
5: Talk of the national.
1: Maybe we'll come back to it. Eh?
5: Okay.
1: Maybe we'll come back to it. Because we are just putting on the basis.
5: Okay, we are putting
1: because
5: on the basis.
1: Because some people even says that now the Great Commission have been changed.
5: The
1: Great Commission. The Bible says that go into the world and make disciples of all nations. But the devil has decided to change the Great Commission and say that go into the world and equally make disciples of all nations.
5: Because today we are suffering from what we call prosperity gospel.
1: Mm.
5: The prosperity gospel comes in such a way that you think about your stomach, but you forget what? That which is capital for the Almighty God. And that is why you see, today, people don't more care about sanctification.
1: Okay.
5: They don't care about holy living. Mm. They don't care about what? The moral values.
1: They don't put man again at the center of priority.
5: At the center, which
1: Thank
5: are
1: you.
5: The things that build the society for other pleasures.
1: Can I come back to you?
5: Okay.
1: Jones, the explosion of explicit social media content involving school-age children and the impact on the public morals. As a teacher, do you see this problematic? If we have to blame, first of all, who is not playing his role? We heard somebody say the parents, somebody said the church. You as a teacher, is the school doing its own role?
2: Well, let me start by saying that digital scandal that we are witnessing today in our country, Cameroon, is not simply a technological problem, per se. It is a reflection of deep, very deep cracks.
1: Deep cracks?
2: That are in our country.
1: Okay.
2: We will come to that.
1: No, this crack, now, no, let me steal from there. This crack is coming from where? The family?
2: The society,
1: the government?
2: The society at large. Every individual has their cracks.
1: Okay.
2: From the family,
1: which
2: is the basic first, like the pastor said it, we go to the schools, we go to the religious sector, be it Christians or Muslims.
1: Mm.
2: We go to, we talked about the schools,
1: yeah,
2: and then the society at large.
1: Yeah.
2: Now, the social media did not invent
1: those aspects.
2: Yeah. The social media did not invent immorality, but it has only helped to amplify it. Mm-hmm. How? We cannot ignore, even though we cannot ignore the economic frustrations that it's coming with this, with young people facing in Cameroon today. The economy hardship that young people are facing in our country today, as well as we are saying that if hard work is not being acknowledged, is not being paid, and then young people see that the social media will give them visibility from where they will earn a dime in order to make an ends meet, then I'm very sure that they will prefer to take that. The challenge before us is not to restore values, which is by creating opportunities.
1: Mm.
2: Now, Abel, if we have these challenges to restore values by creating the three opportunities we're talking about, you go back now where?
6: I don't want to talk about families again. The pastor's already talked about it. Though a lot of parents have allowed their responsibilities now to social media.
1: Okay.
6: Social media is...
1: When a child wants to disturb you, you say, take this phone, go and stop disturbing
6: me. The social media has gradually become a parental guide to most youths of today, because parents, gone are those days where they used to sit by the fire and tell stories. They are now focused on gadgets.
1: Yeah.
6: They buy the children the tablets, they buy the children the phones, and then for them, they believe that the children, they buy the internet and keep at home, then they are gone. They know that
1: box is hanging somewhere.
6: Yes, then they know that the children are home, and they are entertaining themselves and whatever. Now, I want to shift the focus to academic bit, in the sense that if Cameroon as a whole, they have been following the train of national education, holding their national educational council sessions.
1: Okay.
6: They would have been able to understand that our curriculums should be adjusted in order to meet the present context by teaching what we can

0: we hear about the World Wide Web, www. Okay, so World Wide Web. Own. Yeah. And everything is on it. I mean, everything is on it.
1: To resolve it, we need to teach the children how to be able to use this.
0: He has a lot to resolve this thing now based on the context in which we find ourselves.
1: Yeah.
0: It depends, eh? Because, first of all, like I said, the main thing, a child graduates from school, 7-8 years not having a job. A talented child.
1: They say, go and create content.
0: It's not about you telling that child to go and create content.
1: Create content.
0: That child thinks that content can give him or her the money that he wants. One, because the certificate that child is holding in his or her hand cannot even create him anything apart from content. When we keep giving children certificates that are not entrepreneurship inclined.
1: Yeah.
0: Okay.
1: But I heard the university has changed its curriculum, bringing this aspect of entrepreneurship. At least it's a good start.
0: That is not what I'm talking about.
1: Okay.
0: Entrepreneur is a subject that we're teaching right from Form 1 now.
1: Okay.
0: But we are only going to teach these children the concept of entrepreneurs and how it functions in an economy. But if you are unable to give these children the skills that they can leave the university and invest and those impact skills. On those skills, then we'll only go to social media. Why? Because the social media will recognize them.
1: Yeah.
0: That's the first thing. The social media will give them fame. The social media will put food on their table with a thing. And if the scandals on the social media is what is going to give them the exposure, if their skills cannot give them the exposure that they want, the thing that social media can give them the exposure, I mean the scandal, the illicit stuff we're talking about, they are going to go for it.
1: Okay.
0: Don't blame the pastors.
1: Okay.
0: Don't blame the parents. Let's blame the society where we live in Cameroon, because the context in our country has not prevented these things from happening.
1: Okay. Thank you very much. I take this SMS before I ask you people question, and I like everybody to listen. It's coming from Amashiri Fabrice. He says that, good evening to you, Mr. Abel, and the entire team. To answer your question, let me start from the beginning, then you will know who I want to blame. During the African Cup of Nations, we saw some group of ladies, permit me call them women, left France to Cameroon in the name of influencers. What type of image those women were giving to our younger generations? When we decide to invite such people in such type of event organized in the country, it tells you what we are witnessing today. Secondly, during the last World Cup in Qatar, we didn't see any journalists who traveled to that event. We saw influencers moving to that event. To your own imagination, Ebe, I know you are a great journalist. What do you think they went there to do? Fabrice Amashiri, who is coming there? Mr. Fuller.
2: The question is asked to you. What do you think they went there to do?
1: I'm not asking questions here.
2: I mean, the
1: maybe you help me answer to him.
2: The auditor him has asked you a question.
1: No, the listener, he has asked me a question.
2: Yes.
1: Maybe perhaps he will help me answer the question, because I'm not asking questions. How can I ask my own question? But my question I want to ask you, Mr. Fuller. When we look at what is happening on the social media, so we say that the traditional discipline that some of us grew up with it, where you say the fear of your father is the beginning of safety living at home, has actually declined in our society. That is why you see today we have a type of society that we are having.
2: First of all,
1: do we still have discipline in this country?
2: Tell out my surprise for what I'm listening. You know, some of you are my companies try to blame the state and the government everywhere, every time, in every subject.
3: It's your right to defend the state.
2: You know, the first thing to do is a sharing of responsibility. Talking about the influencer, the so-called influencer who was invited.
1: During the African Cup of Nations.
2: Yes, the female African Cup of Nations.
1: And somebody is asking, what do you think they came to do in Cameroon?
2: There was
1: how influencer they were influencing the event?
2: First of all, it was a mistake.
1: Okay.
2: And there was very, how can I say?
1: But we have never had the government coming to say that it was a mistake.
2: Expel of the country after an order coming from the Presidency of the Republic.
1: Okay.

0: because of what they were saying, their attitude here.
1: Mm.
0: So they very rapidly expelled from the country.
1: Okay.
0: And they went back to Europe.
1: Mm.
0: You know, here we are in Africa, we respect our customs,
1: mm.
0: our tradition. My second surprise is the fact that some of us think that our country is an isolated island.
1: Mm.
0: Nowadays, but we are living in a global world. We have the mondialization and then the globalization.
1: Mm.
0: So we need social media.
1: Mm.
0: We need internet. And
1: to you, is it a blessing or a curse?
0: The both. And at the same time, you have the problem everywhere.
1: Mm.
0: You have to tell the truth to your listener and your viewers.
1: Okay. That is why I brought you here.
0: The monopoly of everything.
1: Okay.
0: Or anything.
1: Mm.
0: You have the same problem, even the worst. When you have those who are listening to news coming from abroad,
1: okay,
0: you have news coming from South Africa, Nigeria, Ghana, United States. Comparison is not a reason,
1: okay,
0: but we have the same problem everywhere,
1: mm.
0: thanks to the exaggeration of the social media. No control, no regulation.
1: Mm.
0: The most important thing to tell to our listener and to our viewers is the fact that we have the sharing of our responsibility, starting by the parents,
1: okay.
0: first of all. As the parents, the pastor.
1: So should the parents say, stop buying gadgets for their
0: like
1: children?
0: Like I say, the way you educate your mm. kids, the house, the way you communicate with them,
1: mm.
0: the interaction you are giving to them,
1: mm.
0: the red line you are giving to them, that's the best precaution you must take as a parent, first of all.
1: Okay.
0: Before going to blame, there's a saying.
1: But some of these parents are saying that they had to go out, work for a longer period to look because the state
0: in my village,
1: has not been able to make the necessary living condition better for the Cameroonians.
0: In my village, mm. say that before going to clean the house of your
1: neighbor,
0: start by your own.
1: Okay.
0: You cannot say everything will happen to you.
1: The government.
0: It's down to Abel, the government, the prime minister. But for yourself, you don't have any responsibility. Everybody is bad, except you. You are a holy man.
1: Mm.
0: You are a very right man. No, this is, you must be honest.
1: Okay.
0: Now, according to me, the exaggeration you are noticing now
1: mm.
0: is due to the lack of a basic education, the lack of a right basic education. Respect yourself, respect your parents, respect your neighbor, respect your society, respect the state, respect the institution. That's according to me the main problem. Mm. The second problem is the lack of religious education. You
1: okay.
0: know, religion has this important they give you another training.
1: Yes.
0: Another education. You have the God there. You have the Holy Book.
1: Yeah.
0: You have God. You have Father. So on. So for me, is a sharing of
1: responsibility. Thank
0: I
1: you very much,
0: blame
1: Mr.
0: one
1: Fula.
0: Part.
1: Thank you.
0: And saying that the other,
1: thank you, Mr. Fula.
0: They are very innocent.
1: We'll come back
0: they
1: to
0: don't
1: you.
0: Have anything to blame to them?
1: Thank you.
0: All of us
1: are responsible.
0: We are responsible.
1: Thank you.
0: Of the situation.
1: Thank you, Mr.
0: We are
1: Fula.
0: Facing now. It's not because you are poor.
1: Thank
0: it's
1: you.
0: Not because you don't have something to do.
1: Yes.
0: It's not because your parents know that you do everything or anything.
1: Thank
0: no.
1: you. Thank you, Mr. Fula.
0: We'll
1: come back to you. Bless Kwajika.
0: And most of them are even adult. Adult okay. people.
1: Yeah.
0: No kids. Adult people.
1: Okay. Thank you very much. Mr. Bless Kwajika, can we say that our traditional institutions, known for its discipline, are failing to implement some of these values? And today, I will say digital platforms are just simply stronger than our homes, our society. That is why our children are derailing.
2: Abel, first of all, I'm very happy to join this platform.
1: Thank you so very much.
2: Because this
1: pertinent issue.
2: Pertinent.
1: Rocking our society.
2: So sensitive.
1: Mm.
2: Abel, the problem which is here is that our society, we are, how can I say, we are the social, that is.
1: The social fabric.
2: The social fabric,
1: mm.
2: or the social media.
1: Mm.
2: Just, we were just surprised.
1: Okay. We're not prepared for.
2: We're not prepared.
1: Wow.
2: The advent of, because whatsoever we are going to say, we will send the blame game. Yeah, the parents. Yeah, this. Even though the government has its own role to play, has her own role to play, but come there. But I just want to say, if you take maybe the United States, the rate of promiscuity in the United States, which is well developed, and that of Cameroon, if you want to compare, do you think that Cameroon is more than
1: the United States that in the United States they had a family code, and they even the children from the family code, they know what to do. But in Cameroon, we don't have a family code yet.
2: I will tell you that if you want to see the devil, you can see the devil in the United States. In Cameroon, what is here with us is that we are still receiving this social media.
1: That's why we are so happy.
2: And we are still facing challenges in order to control it. So it has paved the way to some politicians to use this to distract the society. Those children they are people that we know. All those young girls, they are influencers that we know them. They are too popular in Cameroon. But why is it that the state of Cameroon, no one will warrant any give any arrest to these children? It's not the first time.
1: But the vexing part of it is that we know them. Those who work hard to create the different enterprises.
2: No.
1: Sometimes find it very difficult to have sponsorship. But these influencers make a lot of money. And today our society, all our children are gearing up. There is a story of a young girl after the baccalaureate exam. The father says, are you going to the university? He said, no. He wants to become an influencer. Somebody wants to take it as a job.
2: No. That's what I'm saying. Some of these influencers have been sponsored by some top-ranking people.
1: But why should they sponsor them?
2: No, they use it
1: to... And leave those who are working very hard.
2: See, I just wanted to see the timing.
1: Yes.
2: When people started talking this issue of the overstay of the President of the Republic out of Cameroon. I just wanted to see this timing. The timing. Look at the period.
1: So you are saying that they bring it to distract Cameroonians? Look at seeing the political reality.
2: Look at the period. Because when they see when there are some burning issues that people are already discussing, which has to do with the state, they need to look for something that will dilute
1: the focus.
2: The focus.
1: Distract the people.
2: Distract the people.
1: So it is a strategic plan.
2: This is something very strategic. This is not the first time.
1: We are bringing down something.
2: This is not the first, neither the second nor the third. I just wanted to do this observation. Most of our politicians, they use this influencer for their own advantage. When they want to dilute something, maybe when they see the society, maybe there is
1: a engage. Issue.
2: Engage, maybe there is a debate that's so pertinent. They will look for somewhere. See, they will release something. And you will see that this influencer, you will never hear that they warned them. Maybe there was any arrest or these people were being punished or whatsoever. Meanwhile, they know all where all these people are.
1: Maybe perhaps doctor will be telling us they don't have a regulation in the country.
2: No, we have the regulation. We're antique. What is the role of antique in Cameroon? Such type of video should be eliminated. It should be removed. But I bet you, if you go right away on social media, you can see find some traces.
1: Okay. Doctor,
2: and see, RNT and all those regulatory bodies that are associated with telecommunication, they are there. They are watching.
1: Okay. Dr. Derek.
2: But why is it that we have the gendarme, that is the security.
1: Yes.
2: Those who are in charge to bring maybe investigations to understand, or maybe the procureur of the procureur or whatsoever. You see, everybody is just silent.
1: Okay. Now, this brings me, I'll come back to you, give me 1 minute. This brings me to you, where I want to steal the legal cap in you, because accusation is given to the state council, who many believe is supposed to be the overall person to see sanity in the community. It takes his responsibility. He's not doing it. Some people are saying that all this is because there is no formal or legal instrument that prohibit certain actions. If they want to charge you on content, they will hang on certain cyber criminality law, but there is no veritable law that shows at the social media. If there's any, maybe perhaps you educate us. But the fundamental question that I want to ask you, with all this that is happening in the social media, do you think it is not time to go the Chinese way, or be perhaps bring a stricter law on those type of people who should be able to use the social media? People should be able to record, maybe use their real name in the social media equally.
3: Evan, permit me start by maybe wanting to differ with those who think the state of Cameroon has not taken necessary legal actions to ensure that these things don't happen. I don't think it's really the case. The government, in fact, the Cameroonian government, the present regime, they've been able to work on several legislation to ensure that they protect Cameroonians online.
1: Yeah.
3: We all know the 2010 law on cyber security and cyber criminality.
1: Yeah.
3: We know it is existing and it is against things like this.
1: But up to now, we have all not know, seen any of those people being arrested.
3: That is why I want to say maybe we should be talking implementation and not existence of legal text.
2: Yes. We are talking of implementation. We are not.
3: He has asked about legal text. That's why I'm telling you that legal text should not be the problem, because if it is about existing rules and regulations, even if Cameroon will not be having existing rules and regulations governing this.
1: Mm.
3: There are a plethora of international legislation that Cameroon is signatory to could still be used to fight this. So, to me, it's not an issue of legislation.
2: No, it's not a problem of legislation.
3: Voilà. So
2: we have good legislations in Cameroon.
3: I'm asking
2: the problem
3: asking
2: now
3: the question.
2: Is the implementation.
3: Voilà, he asked the
2: would
3: question.
2: Would you take that courage and implement it whenever there is any...
3: Sir Kwajika, I think the question was whether there are existing legislation.
2: Yeah, they do.
3: The reason why I'm saying yes, there are existing legislation. The government has already come out with a plethora of legislation.
1: But they're not implementing
3: it. There is even a recent law on child protection online.
1: Yeah.
3: And how people spreading such kind of unethical images can be sanctioned because kids can have access to them.
1: Mm.
3: I've already made mention the law on cyber criminality and cyber security.
1: Mm.
3: We have even the modified version of the Cameroon Penal Code, the 2016 Penal Code.
1: Yes.
3: So it's clear on
1: law,
3: issues
1: if
3: like
1: all
3: that.
1: This law do exist,
3: so it's not a matter
1: say
3: of.
1: It is a political strategy.
3: No, it's not a political.
1: People?
3: It's not a political
1: then why
3: strategy.
1: Are they not implementing it?
3: Please let me land.
1: Yes.
3: Let me come.
1: I'm with you.
3: Let me come.
1: Mm.
3: For
2: land on politics.
3: In one of the very rare moments, I want to agree with Dr. Mfula. Mfula.
1: No,
3: to say it is a shared it's not all the time. I know where there are areas I disagree with him, and there are areas I agree with him on what he said. I would like to make it crystal clear that first, let's agree that first is not an issue of legal provisions.
1: Okay.
3: Because legal provisions are there.
1: Are there.
3: It's an element of implementation.
1: Okay.
3: It's a problem of implementation.
1: Mm.
3: And why a problem of implementation? Why a problem of implementation? That is where I now agree with you that the responsibilities are shared.
1: Okay.
3: And the first responsibility here goes to the state.
1: Okay.
3: When you put in place...
1: But he said we should not be talking about the state.
2: He said we should
1: not. What's the role of the state?
3: When we talked about... When I say we should not talk about the state, as to the fact that the government...
1: The opposition...
3: is the opposition
1: the
3: is everybody.
1: The voilà.
3: Now, that is why I was saying that if it is about legislation, we don't have a problem.
1: Okay.
3: But now, implementation is where we have a problem.
1: Mm.
3: And why a problem of implementation? Please, if people can permit me, if you...
1: No, go ahead. I give you...
3: Why a problem
1: five
3: implementation? That is where responsibilities are now shared.
1: Yeah.
3: Starting with the regime.
1: Mm.
3: There's so many scandals and some of the image in which we will see top-ranking personalities of the state involved in these practices.
1: Mm.
3: It just draws your attention to the fact that when a fish wants to start getting, when a fish gets rotten, it certainly started from
1: the
3: head.
1: Okay.
3: So we've seen some of these videos, top-ranking personnel within the forces of law and order appearing in them.
1: Mm.
3: What is the impression you give
1: to
3: the society? If as strong as you are, these are the kind of things you should do. You tell kids that if I'm a commissioner, I can do this. If I'm a general, I can do this. If I'm a director, I can do this. If I'm a minister, I can do this. Meanwhile,

0: if these laws were implemented. Because mind you, these laws, if you go by their practicality, we take for example, the law makes it crystal clear that if you engage in issues like prostitution, hate speech and the rest, and you are a top-ranking personality, the penalty doubles. But people who are
1: because they believe that you are aware of certain things.
0: People who are supposed to be this model for society are instead part of those perpetrating such acts. That's set for the government. Now, let's come to our normal societal life.
1: Yeah.
0: That bless they don't want to bring out. You and I, we are very aware of the fact that we live in a generation of get rich or die trying. A generation in which people
1: get rich or die trying.
0: You get rich or you die trying.
1: Mm.
0: We live in a generation in which an intellectual, let's say Jones here, will never be respected. A pastor like my man, my brother, sitting here, Pastor Agbo Marshall, will never be respected. But if you are 18 years old and you come and park a Lamborghini here, they start calling you sir,
1: ma.
0: In fact, if we are having, we are supposed to have a public discourse here, and you are not around, it will not start.
1: Yeah,
0: they will not even respect the gray hair that Dr. Mfila is having.
1: They say influencer Fabrice is not yet there. Let us wait for five minutes.
0: So we have built a society in which people venerate and celebrate the wrong things. You get it?
1: People no longer take snapshots with pastors.
0: People no longer see pastors as persons they can move to for advice.
1: What is pushing these young people to reach that that spectacle?
0: That is it.
1: To do funny things.
0: And I want to draw towards the end by saying that we can't remove the economic aspect in all of this.
1: Okay.
0: Which is so very much related as well to the get rich or die trying society we now find, the capitalist society, so to be, that we now find ourselves.
1: Mm.
0: If I know I have struggled to be ethically upright and I'm not given a place in the society and I discover it's because I don't have the money, you get the point. At some point in time, you might be tempted
1: to go and look for the money.
0: To go and look for the money.
1: Even if it means stealing.
0: Even if it means going or what. I don't want to, I just want to look genuine, talk about genuine money. You have the landlord that is on your neck. The housing is no longer 20,000 like it used to be. Now to have what we call in your own studio, you need to spend 50,000.
1: So what should we be able to do
0: to move from one place? Let me come.
1: Yeah, that is parents, we should be judging.
0: Parents now need to work extra hard to meet up with the needs of the family. And in doing that, whether I would like it or not, these kids, they go wayward. A father that would have been back at home at 3 p.m. to check on the child finds himself working till 10 p.m. at night. And by the time you come back, parental control is not there. Even in situations where parental control even steps in, some parents doing everything possible to ensure that their kids are upright, it will still take us back to the get-rich-or-die-trying society we find ourselves, in which your child will see herself not being able to own an iPad, but peer pressure comes in. Her friend is moving with an iPhone 16. And the question now is, how did she get it? And your child finds herself in that peer pressure, trying to want to copy all of these things. So, in a nutshell, it's a chain of responsibility that starts from the government, to the society, the family, and even to us as individuals.
1: Yes.
0: Individuals.
2: I just want to chip something.
1: With the permission of Jones, rapidly.
2: Yeah, I just wanted to contradict.
1: Can I take this publicity?
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5: Contact 693.

0: much. Yes, thank you very much, Romel Ikume, for that publicity page. Gentlemen, can we come back to our debate? Let me take this SMS, which is coming from a lady, and it says that I love the debate, but let me share my experience. I once had a job, and a well-paid job, but a photo I published once on the social media resurfaced, and my boss had to terminate my contract. People should be careful with what they put on the social media. You was about to say something. She did not even send her name. And we, let me not even give the number first.
1: Yeah.
0: Meaning that people should be mindful of what they post. It can be follow up 20 years after. And some of those things might re-come back. Because we have what they call the black hackers who keeps records and remind you of certain things, or certain statements you made when you were even younger. Blesquadjuka, you had the microphone before I take. You wanted to chip in something?
1: No, I just wanted to contradict Doc because he said something here. For me, my opinion, it's a talk show.
0: We should not blame the state. Moment,
1: we shouldn't blame the state.
0: We should blame individuals.
1: I just want to.
2: No, I didn't say we should not blame the state.
0: No, we are the state.
2: I said the responsibilities are shared, starting from the state. When I even quoted top ranking personnel like commissioners, ministers, directors.
0: Tempted.
2: That are involved in these things.
0: Yeah, I'm even tempted to answer, what are our politicians doing?
2: When we blame these top ranking personalities of the state,
0: yes.
2: What I'm simply saying is we should be conscious and ethical enough to also note that it is not only about these top ranking personnel, it's about us all.
0: Yes.
2: Even the society has failed.
0: Everybody is looking
2: and
0: at this interest.
2: An example,
0: the top personnel are looking for their political benefits.
2: The society no longer celebrates
0: meritocracy,
2: but celebrates influencers.
0: Right.
2: That's what I said. The society no longer celebrates people that are morally upright,
0: but
2: celebrates people that
0: are morally downcast.
2: Crates of beers on the table.
0: They give you the president.
2: And then it comes now to the family and it goes to the individual. Where I disagree with Bless is wanting to blame the state alone on this. It's a chain of responsibility. That's what I'm saying.
0: Okay.
2: Starting from the state.
0: We got your point.
2: To the society.
0: We got your point.
2: To the family.
0: Can I pause
2: and the individual.
0: You? Can I pause you, doctor?
2: Yes.
0: Let me come to you.
1: Let me finish.
0: Okay, go ahead.
1: Yeah, I was just saying, I just wanted to recall to doctor that in the society, let me not say in the society, in the state.
0: Yeah. The head boys.
1: It is the politicians that create the society.
0: Mm.
1: That give a vision how the society needs to look like.
0: Yes.
1: And not the society that tells the politician what to amend as policies.
0: Mm.
1: That's what I just want to
0: do. Okay, meaning that the government should be able to define the type of Cameroonians
1: exactly
0: that we need in the 5-10 years.
1: Those who are managing the apparatus of the state that is to define the type of society we need to live.
0: None that they are not doing their job. What do you want us to
1: permit
0: do?
1: Permit me.
2: I don't think I disagree with you on that. It's exactly
1: me.
2: What I'm saying.
1: Yes. No, because you said it's a chain of responsibility.
2: Where we differ is that you want to exonerate others. You want to put it all on the state. That's
0: who are those
1: even if, even if the chain of responsibility...
0: Mr. Fulham, you're so saying you got to say something.
1: No, but let me
0: yes, run up.
1: Even if the chain of responsibility is there, but I bet you, the state will still have 90% of that responsibility.
0: Okay.
1: Because
0: so you are saying that Cameroon has to take
1: their
0: responsibility
1: put
0: out the present government for not protecting their children on the social media. Is
1: that's
0: that
1: what I'm saying.
0: Message
1: that's
0: clear.
1: The reason why I'm saying if we have such a means, those who are there managing the state apparatus means they are weak.
0: A politician will always be
1: those
0: a politician.
1: Who, that is Cameroonians, if really you see that these things are not good, prepare yourself for the next coming election so that we can amend new policies.
0: Bring new regulations on
1: bring
0: how to
1: new regulations
0: on social media.
1: So,
0: the
1: laws and whatsoever, there are people,
0: I'll be coming back to you, Pastor.
1: That created. Why
0: just
1: are they not implemented?
0: Yes, Mr. Politician.
1: Why are these laws not implemented?
0: We got your point. Can I say something? Mr. Fuller, I'm coming to you.
1: We have, he's the one who said
0: no,
1: we have beautiful
0: time.
1: Laws. We have
0: Jonah's
1: legislations
0: for a very
1: that
0: long
1: have been
0: time.
1: Made for that.
0: I'm just waiting.
1: Why are they not punishing these people?
0: I'm just
1: why?
0: Waiting for the
1: because
0: for
1: they
0: the
1: know
0: gentlemanism
1: that it is
0: in blessed to be able
1: favor.
0: To permit Jones say something.
1: No, I will end. I will come back to my own.
0: Thank
1: problem.
0: You very much. Yes.
1: Now you called for me today.
3: Abel, I want to say where I was coming for this program, I notably came here today because I thought we owe our society the responsibility of educating the people.
0: Yes.
3: And, yes. And that is what we are struggling to do. If we come and start politicizing this topic, then we should rather come from our different political backgrounds and then bring our manifestos
0: and then start explaining
3: how a party manifesto is going to handle social media.
0: No.
3: But if we can shift our attentions from party manifestos or ideas...
0: Let us stay. Let us stay on that education. No. Kwachika, let us stay on that education. That is why I invited you here.
3: So I am saying that.
0: I wanted to have a political touch of the situation. That is why I invited Bless. But I like what you are saying.
1: This was something general. Yes.
3: So I wanted to pick it up from where you talked about traditional institutions failing.
0: Yes.
3: I mean, going from traditional institutions...
0: Because our homes was not easy. We start with, Abraham was not a noble man.
3: We start with parents. We'll go to churches. Mm. We talk about schools. And then we talk about families.
0: Okay.
3: Those are, I think, at my own point of view, what traditional institutions are.
0: Yeah.
3: Maybe you had something.
0: No.
3: Let me begin by saying that the phones are becoming the new parents today. That's where I started.
0: Yeah.
3: The algorithms on social media have become the new teachers. And then the influencers have become the new models, in our society.
1: Yeah. Is it the parents now, to control us?
3: There's
0: 1 minute.
1: No, I just want
0: to calm down yourself. Allow him to talk.
1: No, I just want to understand.
0: No, when we'll dignity, understand. We still have some time. We'll give you the, let him go. He said something which
1: is very
0: pertinent.
1: Who is to control the algorithm?
0: Kwajika.
1: No, we just
0: my brother, go ahead. No, we'll explain. Let him leave the points. Go ahead, my brother. I love what he's saying. We'll explain. Calm down yourself.
3: When dignity does not pay, but controversy does.
0: Right.
3: What happens? Young people begin to commercialize their images to make money.
0: Yeah.
3: That's what I am looking at. That is how I am looking at it. And I am saying that we can fight this thing by starting to transform our curriculums in schools that will teach these children social media ethics.
0: Okay.
3: It's very, very possible. We can come up with those courses that will teach these children, because no matter what we say here, it goes back to us as individuals.
0: Yes.
3: Regardless of what we do.
0: Yeah.
3: The Bible has not given us a specific way of training a child. Mm. It says train your child in such a way that when he grows up, will never depart from
0: it.
3: You can spend your whole time going for morning service, second service, third service with the children.
0: Yeah.
3: You force them to read and pray the Bible. And when the child turns of age where he or she thinks that it is his time to be independent, all that your church that you have been talking about,
0: the child will not depart from this.
3: So, the impact, first, let's look at those of us who manage phones.
0: Yeah.
3: All of us are on social media.
0: Yeah.
3: All of us spend a lot of time.
0: Yeah.
3: Pastors will tell you that the amount of time we spend on our phones, if we were reading the word of God, by now all of us should be sent.
0: Yeah.
3: And again, when we're talking about the social media and the illicit or the immoral things that come up on it, some of those videos, those real videos we're talking,

0: may not be even playing the impact. The real videos are the ones we think that, no, this is not so immoral. Mm. It's okay, we can allow it. Those are the real ones that are playing the mind game. Yeah. Yes, that are playing, because I was asking myself,
1: when family home meetings or social media.
0: No, it's not about social media. Let me say something.
1: Family meetings be held on social media.
0: Abel, hold on.
1: Where is that
0: on.
1: Family bond?
0: No, let's just say that distance is a problem. Mm. I want to come back with nowadays, those of us teachers, we decry that even from two children, we can no longer see from two, from three children are even virgins now. The other day, I think it was just this that I was trying to compare. I asked myself, what is happening?
1: Yeah.
0: Then I saw that in those days, we didn't have social media that was influencing us.
1: Yeah.
0: Now, we are in the generation where a child tells you that, sir, I'm emotionally traumatized. Mm-hmm. Then you start asking yourself, how did this child started thinking about emotionally traumatized? No, it's not about pastor being delivered.
1: Mm.
0: It's about the fact that you go on social media now, more videos, a man is caressing a wife.
1: Yeah.
0: Then they are lying on the bed, the or on the chair. According to us, it's not an immoral video. Let's be very honest.
1: Mm.
0: But do you know what that video is playing on that child's mind?
1: Of television.
0: The moment a child spends his or her time on those kind of video, his mentality starts changing. His body sensations start activating at early stage. He or she wants to have that very moment. So all those illicit, those real raw visuals we're talking about, for me, are not even the problem.
1: Yeah.
0: It's about the mindset. And whoever is in charge, the government cannot change a child's mindset at home.
1: Mm.
0: I've started by saying that even you, the parent.
1: Yeah.
0: The other day, I was in the house with my uncle.
1: Because even the so-called
0: let me say something.
1: Cartoons. It's more because of becoming of romantics, but, even better than mathematics or technology.
0: No, I believe that we'll talk about solutions if time permits us. Yeah. Maybe from very soon, start looking at solutions.
1: Just give us the solution. Maybe we'll take a part of the program.
0: Yes. See, I'm saying that the other day I was. Last Friday, I was at home
1: rapidly
0: with my uncle.
1: Because Mr. Fuller is also
0: with my uncle.
1: And the pastor is...
0: They were watching. We were watching The Voice. We were watching The Voice. You know this program, The Voice. And they know in The Voice, people come and sing songs.
1: Mm.
0: I was in the house. My uncle has... The first son is in the upper seat. The second daughter is going to form five. Then the lady was presenting a song. Started that music. Then the daughter started singing it. My uncle turned and looked at her. I was like, what? Hold on. Where did you know this song from? So the child could sing that song. My uncle just turned and told me that, but when you have a child and starts reaching maturity, just start preparing your heart for anything that can happen.
1: You should not have casual.
0: Because anything, the children are so exposed.
1: One little child in nursery school walks to the father, hey, sir, hey, sir, la. The
0: of course,
1: was so surprised.
0: Of course,
1: so
0: the little children are so exposed. I want to round up with what doctor is saying and to come back to the fact that no matter the laws,
1: yes.
0: They have created laws. Mm. The government has said we should not even beat the children in school. They have said that we should allow the children come to school with their pregnancies. They have given the liberty to the children.
1: Yeah.
0: Create the laws. Even those of us who are adults, that we keep these laws even in our homes, we don't even respect them.
1: We steal money from the
0: state. We say in this house, 8 p.m. is the highest time, but you, the father or the mother...
1: Comes at 10 p.m.
0: But when the child asks you, daddy, where are you coming from? You flog the child. What impact are you passing on that child? So, let's go back. Let's face the reality truth, Abel. Yeah. I don't want to go to the laws.
1: Mm.
0: The laws will be there. There are the laws.
1: Maybe we use the common law.
0: There are good laws in this country.
1: From you.
0: There are good laws in this country, but the country is still bad.
1: Thank you, Jones. Rapidly, Mr. Fuller.
2: Please, I am very...
1: Maybe you give us a solution.
2: I'm surprised by the...
0: I have solutions that I would like to propose.
1: No.
0: After.
1: Yes. Go ahead, Mr. Fuller.
2: I'm surprised by the point of view of Blaise, who became...
1: No, forget about Blaise. Give us solutions.
2: This program.
1: No, forget about Blaise. Keep Blaise where he is.
2: Talk about the implementation. Mm. Let me tell you a very short story. In a French-speaking social media, we receive live picture coming from a sexual activity for a woman.
1: Mm.
2: She told us that she's leaving the quarter of BMRC.
1: Mm.
2: They call it there at Superette.
1: Mm.
2: But after a rapid and deep inquiry by the gendarme, we heard that instead of living at BMRC, this lady was rather living in Gabon, Libreville, Gabon.
1: Yes.
2: So, Blaise, How can you
1: implement? And you had a problem with a sister.
2: How can you implement? How, the, so we the need, only first of all, education. First of all, a real diagnostic, a kind of agendamento.
1: Like what
2: we need, we need regulation. We need coordination of the answer. Coordination of, how can I say, the response of the state. But you cannot say that this only the state who is responsible of what is happening.
1: Thank you, Mr.
2: There
1: Fula.
2: Is a sharing of responsibility.
1: Our culture, please. Media, and society is having a serious problem.
3: Let me just really, really
2: at the same time,
3: problem. You remember?
2: You heard about dictatorship.
3: In communication, you
2: the state is doing everything now.
1: No.
2: Dictatorship.
1: Thank you. Thank you.
2: You cannot do anything. Even your own phone. They have to give, to tell you what to do with your own phone.
1: Thank you, Mr. Fula. Yes.
3: Yes, sir.
2: The same guy.
3: In media, culture, and society,
1: we ties down. The education of media, culture, and society is being teaching. Like what he's saying,
3: the internet makes the world a global village. Yes, and the digital media is very delicate and so particular. Why? Because everybody at one point in time becomes a content creator.
1: Yeah.
3: It's different from the mainstream media, the radio and the TV, where there is a protocol. Yes, of how contents they go through before it's been disseminated.
1: Yes.
3: So I think the National Communication Council, the Ministry of Communication, should somehow lay more emphasis with some strategies or implementations on how to reduce some of these unethical
1: aspect in our society
3: and damages that are being spread across the different platforms.
1: You said something which is very pertinent.
3: Yeah, because today,
1: if we go by education and following the content of culture, media, and society, if it is well implemented by education, we have a long way.
3: Education,
1: and that is why we see you go to some responsible people, their homes, they don't have television.
3: Implemented by education that is designed to work.
1: Their children don't even have social media.
3: Design that's indigenous. Because I will come out from this with they call it a cultural imperialism. Yes, cultural imperialism is simply what the invention of one culture by another. So when you see some of these nudes and all the rest,
1: it's another culture that is being invented in
3: from us. The Westerners, normally. And so they have been...
1: I will come back to you. Yes, Dr. Popoza. It is one solution. Because we are catching up time. I don't know whether we should take
4: it. I'll just be very brief.
1: Our next sitting, should we invite the same talk about...
4: Yes, I'll be very brief. I think we need stricter measures as to state repression. To put this to an end. That is at the state level. From the societal level, I want to talk about a complete mindset shift. And when we talk about a complete mindset shift, I want Cameroonians in their entirety to copy Maso. Going back to our African
1: values.
4: So that what is coming from outside
5: impossible that
4: does not end up. No, we have social media all over the world. It's not that some countries have succeeded to make the social media tie with their own cultural realities.
1: Yeah.
4: While we
1: boils
4: are
1: down
4: with
1: to the cultural media society.
4: With our own, we are still copying practices
3: like in
4: and
3: China.
4: Cultures that are operating elsewhere. Australia.
3: China. Yeah.
4: We are not saying they are going to stop all of this. They are going to put an end to it, but they are going to reduce it to a certain level that is acceptable. Exactly. A people no longer conscious of their traditional origin and their culture and practices certainly are going to lose it all.
1: Yeah.
4: And why do I say so? The capitalist world is not an African culture.
1: Yeah.
4: That is the reason why the shock of civilization that is coming from it is affecting us negatively. In a true African man, Ebe, there is no way park 19 Lamborghini here. There is no way they will keep
0: give
4: Mr. Fula standing and waiting
0: you
4: for you.
1: They got strong here. I like him.
4: Where am I coming from? By so doing, no matter how influential and powerful you become, you will still be small in the eyes.
1: You
4: of
1: will
4: the
1: sit behind. The elder man
4: will
1: still
4: come and sit behind.
1: Yeah.
4: So a child will not see in you model, but we want to grow age and be respectable and respected in the community because of the fact that he has come of age and he's having wisdom and he's respecting the community because he has not.
1: And what you are saying is very pertinent. Some of these
4: going back to our African,
1: they bribe their parents in the house, they bribe their mother.
4: You want to
1: they
4: talk
1: don't respect anybody. But meanwhile, even at home, what we put respect
4: and,
1: of
4: and
1: of,
4: man
1: of,
4: by
1: of
4: man by nature being a political being.
1: Yeah.
4: who understands that influential is powerful.
6: Finally,
4: and Batoto, I want to become powerful like him.
6: Finally.
4: Let me also do like him.
1: Yes. Rapidly, why don't you say something?
3: Yes, it was just to seconds to add to what Dr. Kinan was saying.
1: Yes.
3: I had a wealthy elder person who felt embarrassed in the village.
1: Mm.
3: Why? Because when he arrived there with his very sumptuous vehicle, he thought that
1: everybody would give me a hand of observation.
3: He was about to join a secret, like a secret society, they told him that you'll be the one to serve the palm wine to all of us. And then he stood up while drinking his own. Why the others were seated.
1: Yeah.
3: Those values he said, I will never come back again.
1: We use those values.
4: Exactly. Those values should come back on the social media.
1: I want to say one of my questions. Jean-Marie and Namai.
0: Social media.
1: No, I'm coming to you.
0: Social media is neither an angel nor a devil.
1: Yeah.
0: It is a mirror.
4: Usage,
0: It reflects the value that we, by ourselves, as the Bible says, is not what goes into you that makes you unclean.
1: It's what comes out of you. Thank you so very much.
0: Young people need values to guide them.
1: Mm.
0: And we, who have the opportunity to have these platforms, should use this opportunity to educate them.
1: Thank you so very much. Bless. Thank you so very much. One last word. One.
6: Yeah.
1: Just 30 seconds.
6: No, just to say, at least when we are doing analysis, we should avoid hating mostly on consequences. We are in a society.
1: We are proposing solutions.
6: No, we are proposing solutions.
1: It's a beautiful solution that doctor just gave us.
4: You cannot.
1: No matter your richness.
6: You cannot.
1: No, you are saying something which I need to collaborate. I'm not managing the time.
6: He cannot. Here we are talking. We are talking on issues affecting the society.
1: Mm.
6: And I will still emphasize on this.
1: Yes.
6: We don't live in, I don't know what
1: Hobbes
6: was defining. Yes, we are living in a society where there are rules and regulations.
1: Good.
6: And there are people...
1: Rapidly, bless.
6: And there are people...
1: Let me take Jean-Marie Annaba. My technician said my time is up.
6: The only solution is...
1: Simple. My technician said my time is up.
6: Let those who are to implement the laws...
1: Yes, rapidly.
6: Implement the laws and make the
1: society... Thank you very much, Jean-Marie Annaba. Bonsoir. Good evening to you, Jean-Marie Annaba.
7: Good evening, Belle Bella Samarie.
1: Le pays est debout.
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1: On peut marcher partout à Yaoundé.
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1: Thank you so very much, Jean-Marie Annaba. 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